0: 88.9 WERS, that was Human by The Pretenders. You're hanging out with Carrie this evening. Lucky you. I'm so excited to be hanging out with you, and I mean that. I have a little joke just to make you a little bit happier. I hope so. What do you call a happy cowboy? Well, you call them a Jolly Rancher. I thought that was pretty funny, but we'll get back to the music very soon. Remy Wolf is coming up next with her song Bottle, so don't miss out on 88.9.
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WERS. That was Mr. Know-It-All by Teddy Swims. Hey, hey, it's Kerry. Let's see if you're a know-it-all. Do you know the answer to my joke I'm about to tell? Where do young trees go to learn? I'll let you think about it. Where do they go to learn? Elementary school. Get it? I thought that was cute. I hope you thought it was cute, and I hope you like this next song we're going to play for you. We got Old Lovers by Tom Odell up next on WERS.

0: 88.9, that was Swim by Baylin. You've got Kerry this evening. Good evening. I'm glad to be here. I know that the middle of the week can kind of feel like you're swimming, especially with back to school. I hope you don't feel that way, but if you do, the music is always the way to calm down. 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

88.9, that was When You Know by Boston's B.B. Stockwell. Hey, hey, you're hanging out with Kerry this evening. Good evening. I hope you're having a fabulous Tuesday so far, and I hope I can only make it a little bit better. I really love jokes. I love telling jokes. So I'm going to tell you a joke on the radio. What's a cat's favorite instrument? I'll let you think about it. What's a cat's favorite instrument? Well, it is, of course, percussion. I love cats. If you know anything about me, I really love cats. And I really love this next song because we're thinking about love. Do You Really Love Her by Spacey Jane, up next on 88.9.

WERS. That was In the Middle by Mount Joy featuring Gigi Perez. Hey, it's Carrie this evening, and Mount Joy is actually from Philadelphia, which I'm also from Philadelphia, so shout out to them. Now, I have a question for you. Is there ever an artist that you used to listen to when you were younger that now just fills you with so much nostalgia? Because that's how I feel about the next artist we're going to play. Every time I hear her name, I am taken back to being in middle school, sitting on the bus, and looking out the window as Pennsylvania passes me by. She is a fabulous artist, and I knew it even when I was about 12 years old, 13 years old. Up next, we have a little bit of Halsey with Lucid on WERS.

WERS, that was Celebrate the End by the Sheila Divine. Hey, thanks for hanging out with me. It's Kerry this evening. And of course, if you know me, you know I got a little joke to tell you. What is the most popular fish in the ocean? I will let you think about it. Also let you think about how my accent just forced me to say ocean. Well, of course, the most popular fish in the ocean is starfish. These starfish, they're such a star. Up next, a song that is totally a star. I Feel Hope Coming by the Alabama Shakes, up next on 88.9.

0: 88.9 WERS, that was Back of a Truck by Rostam. Hey, hey, it's Carrie in the evening on the microphone. I hope you're having a fabulous night so far. I know I am because you're tuned in with me. Nothing better, except for maybe getting to see Phoebe Bridgers live. We've got your chance to experience Phoebe Bridgers at the sold-out TD Garden on October 6th. And not only that, but you get to go to her private pre-show soundcheck before the doors even open. 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

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It's a

WERS, that was Popsicle by Juliana Hatfield. Hey, hey, you're listening in with Kerry this evening. I hope you're having a fabulous night so far. I know I am because you're tuned in with me. That song always reminds me of my dad because my dad really loves popsicles. He eats one every night, although recently, and I don't know if this is a popular thing in Massachusetts, and I know a lot of people haven't heard of it. It's a thing called water ice. He's been eating water ice every night, and it's basically like a popsicle in a cup. That's the only way I can describe it. You eat it with a spoon. It's delicious. If you hadn't had it before and you find yourself in Philadelphia, go ahead and try that. But up next, while you're daydreaming of that, you can listen to Dave Matthews Band with Crash Into Me on 88.9.

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88.9, that was Sun Has Set by Biba Doobie. You're hanging out with Carrie on the radio this evening, and I think that is such a great summer song. Unfortunately, it is the unofficial last weekend of summer, which means it is time for an ERS tradition. We have Labor Day Live.

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89 WERS. That was Any Old Fool by The Sacred Souls. You're hanging out with Kerry tonight, which only means one thing. You know I love to tell jokes, and you know I love cats. So I have a cat joke up for you right now. What subject do cats like best in school? Think about it. They like history. I've never heard that one before. I really liked it. It brought a smile to my face. I hope that brought a smile to your face, and I hope this next song can too. 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

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Hey, hey, you're hanging out with Carrie this evening. Good evening and happy Tuesday. It is a weekday and the day is just about done, but tomorrow will be a new day, and weekdays at 2, you can join our afternoon host, Parker, for plenty of new and iconic music, along with some fun on your drive home. And tomorrow, Parker has tickets to see Liz Phair and Slater Kidney at MGM Music Hall at Fenway, September 21st. That sounds pretty cool to me. I think you should check it out. Definitely tune in with Parker. Parker's a great time. Up next, we have a little Stevie Ray Vaughan and Double Trouble with Crossfire on 88.9.

0: 88.9, that was Indigo Park by Bruce Hornsby. Hey, it's Carrie, and oh, wait just a second. I just got an Instagram notification. Hey, are you not following WERS on Instagram? 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Up next, we have a fabulous song by Joan Jett and the Blackhearts. 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

88.9 WERS, rockin' Boston with some classic R&B and soul. Soul and R&B king, Otis Redding, we just checked out, Rock Me Baby. We led with Lee Dorsey and his cover and take on Get Out of My Life, Woman. Good Tuesday evening, Mo Wilkes here with you. Welcome to The Secret Spot. In less than five, we've got one-time Danity Kane member Don Richard teamed up with Duran Bernard. Some John Michael and later Clear. And because it's a Tuesday, we're going to shout out some birthdays in the next hour. First, Deborah Cox. Who do you love? Secret.

0: discovering some unique artistry at the spot. 88.9, one-time Danity Kane, as well as Diddy Dirty Money singer Don Richard, solo right now, Baby Can We, featuring Duran Bernard. He's a Grammy winner, so that's a nice pairing right there. Mo Wilkes on your Tuesday. How's it going for you? Hopefully you're doing well. I got out there today. Rain doesn't stop yours truly. I don't melt. Quiet as is kept. No, I do not. You know, so yes, little raindrops got on the glasses, but that's okay. Got a chance to get some lunch, walk to it, and walk back, and I felt a lot better, too. In less than an hour, we got some birthdays to shout out. If you got yours in, we'll definitely shout you out. If you didn't, you can find out who you share it with. I think you'll be surprised. We've got John Michael queued up on table one. Pick up the phone also. Black in the 808, some Phazo, and Clear. Stick around tonight.
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88.9. Funky tonight with Clear, K-L-triple-E-R. And tonight, before that, one of my favorite songs to get my skate on to, Phazo. 70s groove, Riding High, Black 808, and John Michael started with Pick Up the Phone. Cloudy, off and on rain showers this evening, low 63. A cloudy Wednesday, 72 the high. I think we get at least one more good weekend before the unofficial end of summer. It's cloudy and 65 now along the Common across from our Uncommon Studios. We've got Go-Go Morrow in 3 minutes within the way, some Darian Brockington, even 112 and Lady T ahead. 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
1: 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Rediscovering Darian Brockington, going back with More and More, featuring Sean Don. Gogo Moore was in the set in the way, and we led with the latest Kalani and discovered Should Never, Shoulda Never, featuring Usher. Mo Wilkes here with you. How are you this Tuesday evening? 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So if you're interested in checking that out and want more info, go to citywinery.com. 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Less than 30, we got some birthdays to shout out. Kicking things off with 112 and Call My Name, Lady T in 7 minutes. Ooh la la for Cynthia in Dorchester and some JB in the next hour.
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0: 88.9 WERS, bringing Boston loving R&B, pleasing soul as well. Mr. Please, Please, Please, James Brown, we just heard. Charles Wright and the 103rd Watt Street Rhythm Band proceeded with I Got Love. You got Mo Wilkes. How are you in hour two? Welcome. In less than four in one song, discovering the Womack Sisters' latest, Chauffeur. Chris Brown, Summer Too Hot, and Shantae Moore, Mood. First, Alicia's got this obsession with phones.
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88.9, helping Boston discover new R&B and soul. Soul with a retro edge right there. Grandchildren of Sam Cooke, nieces of Bobby Womack, and the children of Womack and Womack, the Womack sisters and chauffeur. I like that. Birthday time, belated first, born August 31st. Friend to the show, Alicia Wedderburn, also Kendall Radcliffe. Today's birthdays include the Bee Gees' Barry Gibb, Gloria Estefan, saxophonist Boney James, and Archie Bell of Archie Bell and the Drells. And friends of the show, today's birthdays include Risa, as well as Frank Fusaro and my friend Reggie Beasley. You can always text or email us at info@wers.org. You can put birthdays or secret in the subject line. Love to read them, and I definitely want to give you a shout-out. So we're going to do it again in the next hour. Chris Brown's queued up with Summer Too Hot. I'll be sure to follow even the Fifth Dimension in the set for secret listeners.

88.9 WERS, Shantae Moore setting the nice mood. Fifth Dimension in there for secret listeners and Dimension 5. I'll Be Sure If I'm Not Your Lover, New Jack Swinging Soul, and Chris Brown on top, Summer Too Hot. It's never too hot for Mo Wilkes, just letting you know. But not hot tonight. Cloudy occasional rain, light rain, and the low is going to be 63. A cloudy Wednesday, 72. And, well, we get some relief on Friday. We get closer to 80. Currently, cloudy and 65 by Fort Hill. Beyonce's newest, Morning Dew, that's in less than 3. Some Janet to follow, and Jodeci. First, discover and enjoy Kevin Ross. Let's take it for a spin.

0: 88.9 WERS, the secret spot. Just chilling by the show with Janet and when we, just get that nice relaxing, Discovered Beyonce Morning Dew before that, and Kevin Ross, Spin. Thanks for taking us for a spin if you're out there riding about in the ride. 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In less than 30 minutes, we got some more birthdays to shout out. So find out who you share it with. One time impression. A lot of soul singers, both present and from back in the day. We're going to kick off the next set with one of those birthdays. We've got Jodeci queued up. My Heart Belongs to You. Even some Queen of Soul, Aretha, and Atlantic Star. It's all on the way on the spot that knows how to rock it.
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88.9 WERS. Newer grooves for Boston. From 2012, the R&B soul singer and songwriter out of Jacksonville, Leon Timbo, and Don't Call. Keith Sweat covering the dramatics in the rain. Good Wednesday morning. Welcome to The Spot. I'm Mo Wilkes. We're here till 2 a.m. giving you some nice slow jams. We've got Janelle Monae in Less Than 3, Prime Time featuring Miguel. More birthdays to shout out, even Drew Hill and Dinah Washington. The latest Isley to grace the music and airwaves, Alex Isley. 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

0: 88.9 WERS. I know it has kind of a Prince kind of feel to it. Janelle Monae along with Miguel, prime time. Alex Isley in the set before that. Part two of our birthdays time. Belated first, all born August 30th. Belated birthday wishes to G. Warren Brathwaite, Christopher Bruce Barnes, as well as Danny Sylvester Queen. Today's birthdays include Rosalind Ashford of the Vandellas, Fritz McIntyre, keyboardist of Simply Red, one-time impression Sam Gooden of the Impressions, Bobby Purify, Joe Simon, Billy Preston, they sometimes call him the Fifth Beatle, and Cedric Casey Haley of Jodeci, we just played them, and Selena Johnson. 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We've got Drew Hill queued up.
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Vintage. Dinah Washington from 1962, and I Want to Be Loved. Josephine Taylor in there, I've Made Up My Mind, even some 90s Drew Hill and Beauty. Mo Wilkes with you. How are you, secret listeners and third shifters? Positive vibes to you. We give you this great variety because we think about you, the listener, all the time, and we want you to share some of this knowledge. Overnight, cloudy and occasional light rain, low 63, a cloudy day today and high 72. Currently, it's cloudy and 65 over by the Bowser Gazebo in Reading. Tiana Taylor in 4 minutes. Jay Brown and Neo to follow. First, we're keeping it cool with the gang. JT on the lead, no show. Thank you for being at the spot.

0: Sexy Secrets at the Spot, 88.9. Neo with Sexy Love. Discoveries like Jay Brown in there. Are You Still Mad? Featuring The Ring and Teyana Taylor, Bed of Roses. Mo Wilkes, thought came to mind. If they are mad, having some roses with you definitely couldn't hurt. And we kicked it off with 80s Cool in the Gang, something from 81, No Show. How are you? Mo with you. You definitely want to think about showing up if you like vocalists and soulful jazz to City Winery. 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If you want more information, head over to citywinery.com. You might see me there. We've got Aaron Hall queued up with All the Places, some Minnie Riperton and Shy Lights ahead.
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if I didn't care. 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If I

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slowing things down comfortably at the spot. 88.9 WERS, Summer Walker, Heart of a Woman. Tweet, toot, toot. Welcome to the fourth and final hour. Mo Wilkes with you, just inside the one. Maybe you're kind of just finishing putting all the stuff away. Maybe you've just moved. Welcome to the Boston area or to the city close to Boston. You're just moving back into this area. Welcome. We've got Norman Connors, Phyllis Hyman, and Michael Henderson. They're up in a few minutes. We both need each other. Drifters, Intruders, even some Lisa. First, let's go with Christopher.

0: Great grooves to live at the spot, 88.9 WERS.org. Percussionist and producer Norman Connors teamed up with a great singer, the sophisticated Phyllis Hyman, along with bassist Michael Henderson. We both need each other. Michael on vocals as well. Mo Wilkes here. How are you? If you like R&B, how about R&B plus hip-hop? How about 24/7? 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We don't mind. 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I've got the Drifters queued up, Wishing You Love, Intruders, Wanting to Know Your Name, even some Lisa Lisa and Cult Jam, bringing the sensuality.
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88.9 WERS. Relieving that stress with Lisa Lisa and Cult Jam Sensuality. Known for their up-tempo. I like that low, slow groove. Intruders in there asking a simple question. I want to know your name. Drifters, I wish you love. Cloudy tonight and the overnight. Some occasional light rain in between. Low's going to be 63. A cloudy day today for your Wednesday. High 72. Currently cloudy. 65 by Webb State Park in Weymouth. We've got Somo with First. That's in less than three. Some Nancy Wilson, even Belle Biv DeVoe. Discover new artist Isaiah Falls first.

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0: 88.9 WERS, Boston Secret Spot. Born Joseph Anthony Summers Morales. He kind of shortened it down to SOMO. He actually gained some notoriety on YouTube back in 2011. SOMO with First. Helped you discover Isaiah Falls and something new and groove called Taboo. I like that too. Thanks for joining us this Tuesday and a Wednesday. Hopefully you had some good grooves along the way. I'm back in less than 21 hours. Some good R&B and good soul. Nice cover of a smoky tune. Find out who's going to be 10 p.m. tonight. And please bring your friends. Let them know about the spot. We've got Nancy Wilson queued up with Wave. Angela Wimbush for Roxbury and Angel. Even Belle Biv DeVoe. Love yourself first. Everything else falls in line. Peace. Have a great evening with 88.9.
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0: Nothing like some new music at an ungodly hour. Glad you feel the same. I'm Izzy, and I have more coming right up.
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0: WERS. I'm Izzy. We have more music coming up. I'm so glad that we can listen together.
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1: 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I'm Izzy on 88.9. 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

0: 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I'm Izzy, your chooser of tunes. 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

0: There you are, 88.9 WERS. I am happy you're along. 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

That one I played just for you. 88.9 WERS. Happy year along. It's George. So perhaps something you've noticed about ERS, we're different than the other radio stations for a long list of reasons, including the fact that we have our specialty shows on the weekends early, Saturday and Sundays. And then at noontime, we do what we call the weekend reset. It's a little special something that we use as a way to switch over to the music you enjoy during the week, right at noontime on Saturday and Sunday. The ERS weekend reset. It's fun. And what's wrong with that?

0: don't know. I'm in a slightly better mood after that one. I don't know what. Paul McCartney, Another Day on ERS at 6:21. There's a song. It was on the Paul McCartney album Ram, but it's a song that he had written when he was with the Beatles. In fact, I think he introduced it to the guys during the Let It Be sessions. Another Day from Paul McCartney right there. We have Brandi Carlile on the way. Yeah, that's true. We have some Green Day coming up as well. We are at this point at the halfway to the long weekend point of the week. It's Wednesday and all. Very interesting sunrise. You know what? I saw like those real dark sort of rain cloud things right next to some like blue and pink pastel stuff going on. So very artsy sunrise is my point. It being Wednesday, tonight at 9 o'clock, ERS Wicked Local Wednesday. We set aside time to let local bands come in and do their thing in Studio 889. Tonight, the very talented Nora Meyer. She's a singer and songwriter who came from Oregon, now a Bostonian, which is nice. 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We'd love to give it a listen, maybe get you in here. 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
0: The 50th anniversary of Waltham Open Studios is coming up with over 70 artists sharing their work and creative process right on Moody Street in the heart of Waltham. 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

88.9 WERS with Brandi Carlile right there at 6:30. We have coming up at noon. All right, I'm thinking of lunch. Yes, it's breakfast time, but it's good to prepare. Think in advance. We have ERS New at Noon. It's a brand new song every day at 12 noon as Boston is starting its lunch hour. We're giving you a brand new song. It's kind of a nice little treat. We have a very interesting guy who's a Berkeley grad. Brennan Weddle will be featured for ERS New at Noon today. Some brand new stuff from Brennan.

0: Hot House Flowers on ERS with Give It Up at 6:45. How about one from Of Monsters and Men? I got some Elvis Costello in that awesome tune where Sam Fender brings in a friend to help him out with the singing. That's coming up. We have a day where we might see some sunshine. I was mentioning earlier the sunrise was kind of a mixed bag because there were still some what looked like storm clouds next to that nice pink and blue. So we likely will see breaks of sunshine this afternoon, and then the rain comes back tonight for tomorrow anyway. And then clearing up again for the long weekend. It's like a little from column A, a little from column B. But yeah, the long weekend looks to be really nice. Sunshine in probably mid-70s, that kind of thing. It is going to be a very busy day tomorrow for our friend Parker, our afternoon host at ERS, who joins you from 2 to 6 every weekday afternoon. And it's going to be busy because she's going to be doing what we did last week, where every hour during her show, she's going to give you a chance to enter to win tickets to see Phoebe Bridgers at the sold-out TD Garden show October 6th, along with passes to a private pre-show sound check before the doors even open. You'll be up close and personal with Phoebe as she tunes her guitar. This is a very cool thing. Make sure you join Parker tomorrow afternoon. Every hour when you hear either a Phoebe song or a Boy Genius song, that's your cue to enter. And I'm going to give you the email to enter just so you have it in advance. info@wers.org. Tomorrow afternoon.
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88.9 WERS, Sam Fender, joined by Olivia Dean right there. Okay, so some tickets to give away today. This is going to be a really cool show. It's coming up soon, September 18th, Leader Bank Pavilion. These Sacred Souls, along with the Womack Sisters. 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If you would like to go, send me an email right now at 659. I need your name and number to georgeknight@wers.org. 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

0: 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What's new right now?
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0: Take a breath. That's what happens when the Arctic Monkeys listen to the Ramones. They play really, really fast and quote Romeo and Juliet. I don't know if they really were listening to the Ramones. I do know that song moves right along, doesn't it? I Bet You Look Good on the Dance Floor is the name of that one from Arctic Monkeys. I hope you enjoyed it. We got Deep Sea Diver on the way. We got a nice one from Robert Palmer. Very soulful tune. That's coming up before too long. You know who deserves a long weekend? You do. As luck would have it, we got one coming up. Labor Day is coming up this weekend. We're going to carry on an ERS tradition, Labor Day Live. What we do is, throughout the long holiday weekend, we feature mini concerts from all sorts of live albums and sessions recorded right here in Studio 889. 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

Chili Peppers on ERS 726. We're at 65 degrees. We're going to 71 for today. We will likely see some breaks of sun. Right now it's still kind of gray over Boston Common, but we will likely see some sun before the rain returns tonight and tomorrow, and then goes bye-bye again for the long weekend. It's going to time out well, I think.

88.9 WERS, the XX on hold. And if you're enjoying that song and thinking to yourself, I wonder what that very recognizable song sample they use within that song is. Well, a quick stop at the George Knight College of Musical Knowledge, which comes your way thanks to support from Volante Farms in Needham, reminds us that they use parts of the Hall & Oates tune, I Can't Go For That. That's what it is. And they have fun with it. And why not? Here's Blues Traveler.

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0: 88.9 WERS. That is one of the new ones from the band Jungle and the Wave. Their new album came out just a couple weeks ago, I think it was. They have been very busy, the band Jungle has, helping other folks out as well. In fact, they were a big part of the new Leon Bridges album. That album comes out on September 25th. I got to say, listening to the new Leon Bridges stuff, you definitely hear some jungleness to it. They have kind of a signature thing going on, I think. We have, speaking of new music, one of the new ones from U2 ready to go. I have that very quirky band known as Wet Leg. I want to play you that. And before too long, I'm going to play one of the bands playing at this really cool show happening at the Leader Bank Pavilion a couple weeks from now. It's The Sacred Souls. They're the headliner. Also joining them that night, the Womack Sisters, who are really cool. And a very interesting band from Los Angeles. They go by La Lom, which stands for Los Angeles League of Musicians. But three acts at the Leader Bank Pavilion on September 18th. Yes, I have tickets. Long way of saying you want some tickets. Here's how you can get in the running. Send your name and number, please. Email georgeknight@wers.org. Put souls in the subject line, and you'll be in the running to see These Sacred Souls along with the Womack Sisters and La Lom at the Leader Bank Pavilion on September 18th.
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That's Wet Leg on ERS at 7:50. We're at 65 degrees, getting a few degrees warmer than that, up to 72. We will see some sun. Don't know it now because it's still kind of gray over Boston Common. We do have some showers, maybe thunderstorms coming in for tonight and tomorrow, and then it starts to clear again, making way for a gorgeous long weekend. Sunshine Saturday, Sunday, and the holiday on Monday.

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88.9 WERS with the Decembrists, and this is why we fight at 8.09. I want to bring on music from Marshall Crenshaw, a guy who I've always maintained has more than a passing resemblance to the legendary Buddy Holly. And I'm not the only one who thinks that, because Marshall Crenshaw has done some acting. He was in the movie La Bamba, the biopic about Richie Valens. And in that movie, Marshall Crenshaw plays the role of, Buddy Holly. So there you go. Here's Buddy Holly lookalike Marshall Crenshaw right now on ERS. Enjoy.

0: Oh, that's fun. 88.9 WERS, James Gang. Funk 49, featuring the voice and the guitar of Joe Walsh. In case you're wondering, was there ever a Funk 50? Why, yes, there was, as a matter of fact. Joe Walsh had a Funk 50, follow-up, if you will, to Funk 49, that got put on an album in 2012, as a matter of fact. We're going to go from a song with an amazing guitar part to another song with an amazing guitar part. Chris Isaak is coming up, and it's a song that has definitely a signature guitar part that I just think is completely awesome. It's only a few notes, but man, does he make those notes soulful. That's coming up. Also, I want to play you the Womack Sisters. They're coming to town in a couple weeks along with These Sacred Souls, and we got some tickets to give away. So we'll hear music from the Womack Sisters and give you a chance to go see them, too, at Leader Bank Pavilion. That'd be kind of fun. All right, Wednesday means many things, and on this week it means we're almost to our long holiday weekend, Labor Day weekend coming up this weekend. Wednesday also means that we have some live music from Studio 889 tonight, ERS Wicked Local Wednesday, every Wednesday night, 9 o'clock. And tonight we have a session with Nora Meyer, very talented singer-songwriter, who comes to Boston by way of Oregon. She's now a Bostonian. 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We'd love to give it a listen. 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

I really like that. That's new music from the Womack Sisters, If I Let You. I get definitely like a Santana vibe in there. I hear a little bit of Oye Como Va in there. I don't know why, but Womack Sisters, If I Let You, they have music in the bloodline, I will tell you. They not only are granddaughters of the legendary Sam Cooke, but nieces of the equally legendary Bobby Womack. And the Womack Sisters are coming to Boston, and they will definitely be doing that song. They're playing at the Leader Bank Pavilion along with The Sacred Souls and La Lom, Los Angeles League of Musicians. Triple bill happening at the Leader Bank Pavilion on September 18th. Would you like to go? I happen to have tickets. Wasn't that lucky? Name and number, please, to George Knight at WERS.org. Put Souls in the subject line. You'll be in the running to see The Sacred Souls along with the band we just heard, the Womack Sisters, and La Lom. Name and number to George Knight at WERS.org with Souls in the subject line.

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88.9 WERS, always nice to hear from Guster. It was not that long ago they were hanging out at Tufts University saying, hey, let's start a band. And they did. Let's bring on Holly Humberstone, 8:37 on ERS. I heard you.

0: Black Crowes for your Wednesday morning on ERS The Tune Is Remedy at 8:45. So our afternoon host, Parker, you know what Parker is very good at? Spreading good vibes, putting people in good moods. Every afternoon, 2 to 6, Parker joins you. And tomorrow, she has some extra good vibes in the form of tickets to see Phoebe Bridgers at the sold-out TD Garden show October 6th and passes to a private pre-show soundcheck before the doors open. Here's what Parker is going to do tomorrow afternoon for you. Every hour during her show, 2 to 6 in the afternoon, she's going to play either a Phoebe Bridgers song or a Boy Genius song. 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So be listening for a Phoebe song or a Boy Genius song tomorrow afternoon between 2 and 6, Parker's show. And then when you hear one, email your name and number and the title of the song to info@wers.org. So keep that email address handy, info@wers.org. Parker and you are going to have some fun tomorrow afternoon.
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88.9 WERS, Phoebe Bridgers, Lost Boys. You got to make sure you're hanging with Parker tomorrow afternoon from 2 to 6. Guys, are going to give you a bunch of chances to see Phoebe at the TD Garden, a sold-out show October 6th, and be at the sound check as well. How cool would that be?

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88.9 WERS, Sharon Van Etten with 17 at 9:10. So earlier in the show, we had new music from that little band from Dublin known as U2. We have another band from Dublin out with brand new music. I want to play it for you coming up after Talking Heads.

0: 88.9 WERS, new music from Fontaines, D.C. It is nice to have new music from the gang. The tune is called Marianne. Awesome band from Dublin, and I couldn't help but notice that, as happens in Irish bands, there are two guys in the band named Connor, although they also have a Carlos in the band, which makes it interesting. Fontaines, D.C., new music, Marianne is the name of that tune. Amy Winehouse, ready to go. I got a nice one from R.E.M. I think you're going to enjoy. I have been watching the weather because it's kind of interesting. We started off very cloudy, and it's still kind of gray over Boston Common, although the weather folks are saying we will see some sunshine for the afternoon. Then we got that chance of rain coming back for tonight, maybe even a thunderstorm sticking around for tomorrow, making way for gorgeous weather for the long holiday weekend, which is a good thing because we're getting ready to revisit an ERS tradition, Labor Day Live. All this long holiday weekend, Labor Day weekend, we're going to be featuring mini concerts from some awesome live albums and some sessions recorded right here in Studio 889. Whatever you're doing for the long weekend, keep that the power and energy of the crowd with you by keeping us nearby. 88.9 through the radio or on the WERS app.
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88.9 WERS with Amy Winehouse. Happy Wednesday to you. It's George. Very grateful I get to hang with you today. I am. We have brand new music for you right at lunchtime today. ERS new

88.9 WERS. That's Men I Trust and Husk at 9:37. Did you know a lot of great musicians and bands have come from Connecticut? In fact, the legendary Michael Bolton is from Connecticut. It's true, he's from New Haven. We have coming up a band from Connecticut who rarely get mistaken for Michael Bolton. Get to them in a couple songs.

88.9 WERS is where Boston discovers new music. What's new right now? Gorillaz, Orange County. Sam Fender featuring Olivia Dean, Rain Me In. Noah Kahan, Doors. Boston discovers new music every day on 88.9 WERS, including right now.

0: 88.9 WERS. That is the new one from the band Goose. Good Times, End Times on ERS at 9:50. All right, so still waiting for the sun to get a little bit brighter. It will. That's what weather folks are saying anyway. We'll see some breaks of sunshine for the afternoon, and then rain, maybe even a thunderstorm comes back later on. Wet day tomorrow, and then looking gorgeous Friday and on into the long holiday weekend. We'll be doing Labor Day Live here on ERS as well, so we hope you can hang with us. We'll have some fun with some great live music. In the immediate future, Devin Gilfillian coming up with new stuff, and a team of Stevie Nicks and Tom Petty have some fun together. That's coming up. I want to give you a few more minutes, 10 to be exact, to get in an email if you are interested in going to see The Sacred Souls, the Womack Sisters, and La Lom, Los Angeles League of Musicians. All three of those acts playing at Leader Bank Pavilion on September 18th, a show that's coming up quickly. If you would like to be there and get in the running for tickets, please email me your name and phone number. Email georgeknight@wers.org, put Souls in the subject line, and you'll be in the running to see The Sacred Souls, Womack Sisters, and La Lom playing at the Leader Bank Pavilion on September 18th. You have till 10.
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98.9 WERS. That was a Violet Girl with a Bug in the Cake. Now, yesterday was my birthday, and if there was a bug in my cake, I think I would have been very sad and probably would have still eaten it. Don't tell anyone. That's a little bit embarrassing. Michael Kiwanuka here on WERS. The song is called Rolling.

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1: 88.9 WERS. That was The Sacred Souls with Any Old Fool here on 88.9. I love that song. It's just got the jazzy positive vibes that I think I need to get over this hump day. I'm having a little bit of a hump day slump, but I'm here to play some awesome music to hopefully get over that hump and to tell you about Wicked Local Wednesday, which happens tonight at 9, and that's definitely going to help me get over my hump because it's local bands. 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

Local music from Will Daly here on WERS. It's called Boom Boom. You heard it here on 88.9. I'm Ani here hanging out for you this Wednesday morning. I hope you're properly caffeinated. I'm definitely getting there, and I may or may not have two different coffees with me that I have one in each hand to make sure that I'm ready to go, because hoo boy, was it hard to wake up this morning. But I've got the music to like rev you up, get you going. Kathleen Edwards, a little bit of U2 after that, and some really awesome stuff following here on 88.9.

88.9 WERS. A little bit of U2 for you this fine Wednesday morning. I hope you're having a good one. I know I sure am. I'm chilling in the studio, my favorite place on earth, listening to some really awesome music, and I'm really excited for this next song. 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I've got some Daft Punk for you here on 88.9, Get Lucky featuring Pharrell Williams. 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

You know when your parents will just tell you something like insane, like some sort of crazy bit of lore from their lives, and you're like, how am I supposed to believe this? That's how I felt when my mom was like, oh yeah, one of my friends dated the lead singer of Blind Melon. Okay, sure, mom, whatever you say, that your friend dated the No Rain man, I'll believe that, sure. It's my quest in life to have even cooler mom lore than that, but I don't know if it's possible. I've got some new music from the Rolling Stones right here, right now for you on WERS.

0: 88.9 WERS, the Rolling Stones with Rough and Twisted. I'm Ani here hanging out with you this fine Wednesday. I've got some really awesome stuff coming your way. Joe Jackson, a little bit of Alabama Shakes, their brand new song. And something exciting to tell you about one of my favorite ERS traditions, which we do every single unofficial last weekend of summer. It's ERS's Labor Day Live. 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

new from Alabama Shakes. That one's called I Feel Hope Coming. And I do. I feel hope coming in the form of slightly cooler weather. This summer has kicked my butt. I've been miserable and sweaty, and I'm ready for the September cooling offing to begin. But until then, I'll sit in my lovely little air-conditioned studio and play you some Noel Gallagher's High Flying Birds here on 88.9.

0: Low Pulp on 88.9. The song is called Better Man. I can do you better than a man. I am not a man. I am a woman. And that is, in my opinion, better. Also, neither here nor there. And I think I should finish my coffee so I start making sense here soon. But I do have something that does make sense and something that is very exciting to tell you all about. If you're not following WERS on Instagram, here is a reason to start. We've got your chance to experience Phoebe Bridgers at the sold-out TD Garden on October 6th and to go to her private pre-show soundcheck before the doors open. All you gotta do is follow us at WERS889 and check out our pinned Phoebe post, then comment with your favorite song from her new album Lost Weekend to enter. We'll pick a random winner at midnight tonight, so follow us now on Instagram at WERS889.
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2: Hey, hey, it's Ani here with a brand new song for you here on WERS. This one comes from Brennan Weddle. The song is called $2 Pistol, and I'm so excited to just get right into this one. So here it is for you on WERS.

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0: New music from Jesse Wells. It's called Won't You Come Out Tonight? My answer is no. I'm tired. I want to lay in my bed. But that's just me. If you feel like going out on a Wednesday night, good for you. I'm not going to judge at all. I've got more amazing music coming your way from My Morning Jacket, a little bit of Arlo Parks as well. 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

Elisa Amador featuring Quinn Kristofferson. The song's called I Need to Believe. That's two local artists collaborating for an ultra local song that does even mention our lovely, lovely city of Boston. I hope if you're in Boston, you're having a lovely time enjoying the weather that we are having that is slightly cloudy, but not quite too hot, which is the best way for weather to be, in my humble opinion. If you're not, I've got some music for you to enjoy straight from the Boston Common for you. I've got the Black Keys right here on 88.9, followed by a little bit of Soul Asylum.

0: 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This is Bruce Hornsby with Indigo Park. New music here on WERS. I really like that one. It's prone to getting stuck in my head. It's got that little earworm riff, you know, that just wiggles its way into your brain. I don't even know. I've got coffee to finish, so I'm going to just, you know, get back into the music here on 88.9. I've got Elastica coming your way, a little bit of Dave Matthews Band, and something really exciting to tell you about. We've got your chance to experience Phoebe Bridgers at the sold-out TD Garden on October 6th and to go to her private pre-show soundcheck before the doors even open. 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

88.9 WERS. Portugal the Man. They're selling at Tanana. It's jazzy. It's fun. It's chill. I like it. It's kind of got the perfect energy for, like, I don't even know, sitting at the park reading, riding your bike. That's a good riding your bike song, I think. I'm a vibe-based music listener. I like to come up with vibe-based, you know, situations for different songs. So that's what I'm sitting here doing in the studio today. And I think that one I've decided is a bike riding song. Let's see what I think about Sheryl Crow, My Favorite Mistake, on 88.9.

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1: 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Jack White, Derecho Domenico. 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

0: Teddy Swims here on at WERS. The song is called Mr. Know It All. I'm Ani here hanging out with you in the studio today. I hope you're having a fantastic, fantastic Wednesday. I know I sure am, and I'm super excited about all the music I've got coming your way here on 88.9. I got Peter Murphy, a little bit of Brandon Flowers after that, and something even more exciting coming up this weekend because it's the unofficial last weekend of summer. So it's time for an ERS tradition, Labor Day Live. So throughout the long holiday weekend, we'll feature mini concerts from iconic live albums and sessions recorded right here in Studio 889. Whether you're going to the Cape, you're headed north, or just to your back deck, take the energy of the crowd with you with Labor Day Live all three-day weekend on 88.9 and on the WERS app.
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0: Mega Sound here on WERS. That's new music. It's called Super Size. It's so much fun. You're listening to WERS. I've been Ani. I've been hanging out with you all morning, afternoon, whatever weird time of day it's been, and I'm ready to pass you on over to Parker for your afternoon. But before we get into that, I've got a few more songs to play you from The Police, The Last Dinner Party, really exciting stuff, and something exciting to tell you about. If you're not following WERS on Instagram, here's a reason to start. 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

88.9, that's Mount Joy featuring Gigi Perez with In the Middle on WERS. Mount Joy are actually going to be at the TD Garden very soon on September 19th, and we might in fact have some tickets for you to that tomorrow during the midday. So you are going to want to listen to Lindsay tomorrow starting at 10 a.m.

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0: The latest from one of our local favorites, that's Bebe Stockwell with When You Know on 88.9 from her latest album, Volume 1. She is actually going to be at the Brighton Music Hall on October 2nd. It's Parker for your Wednesday afternoon, and that also means that it's Wicked Local Wednesday around here at WERS, so I hope you're going to be listening tonight at 9 p.m. because we are going to have a local artist playing live in Studio 88.9 like we do every week. And tonight we've got Nora Meyer, a singer-songwriter who was born in Oregon and now calls Boston home. And she credits her lifelong love of music and Springsteen to her dad. And if you're a local musician and have been wanting to play live on Wicked Local Wednesday, you can actually go to the Wicked Local Wednesday page of WERS.org. Coming up, I've got The Cars, I've got Coral Moons, and I've got a band that is named after an eating utensil.
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88.9, like we used to from Coral Moons on WERS, a group that actually formed here in Boston. It's Parker for your afternoon. Right now, I have a band, as I mentioned earlier, named after an eating utensil. I've got Spoon. And I thought, I could have sworn that they were working on a new album because they had put out those two songs. They did a lot of touring and performing over the summer, so I suppose they haven't finished yet, but we're still waiting. Here's Guess I'm Fallen in Love.

WERS, that's Incubus with Drive on 88.9. Right now I have Dermot Kennedy, who, by the way, is going to be in Boston for 2 dates coming up very soon at MGM Music Hall. He's going to be here September 18th and September 19th. Here's Power Over Me.

0: 88.9. I'm sure that song sounds very familiar, A, if you listen to us on the regular, but also if you've seen the new Spider-Man Brand New Day movie. Tame Impala with Loser on WERS. It's Parker, and I have heard from pretty much anybody that I have mentioned Phoebe Bridgers to that it was so hard to get tickets to any of her shows. So if that is you, the good news is I'm going to have your chance to go see her on Thursday. I'm going to have tickets to her sold out show at the TD Garden on October 6th. And not only that, but also access to her private pre-show sound check before the doors open. 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Coming up, I've got Ben Harper, I've got Coldplay, and I've got new Sylvan Esso.
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You there, that's Inhaler on 88.9 WERS. It's Parker for your afternoon. I've got my absolute favorites right now, and I have to say, I'm a little bit jealous of anybody in California that got the opportunity to go to the 50th anniversary celebration of the Ramones' self-titled debut album. There was a punk supergroup that played there, including Billy Joe Armstrong, Rancid's Tim Armstrong, and Travis Barker. They formed what they called the Cretan Family Band, and they played some of the hits from that album, Blitzkrieg Bop, Do You Wanna Dance, Sheena is a Punk Rocker, so just all of the fantastic stuff in Hollywood Forever Cemetery. I'm very jealous. Here's Brainstew.

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0: The latest from Death Cab for Cutie, that's Stone Over Water on 88.9 WERS. It's Parker. Now, I don't know about you, but on my walk to work here by the Boston Common, I was noticing so many leaves already on the ground, already falling off the trees. And I don't know, they might just be like a little crispy because I know we have had some really, really hot days. But despite all of my protests, summer is like, girl, I'm done. I'm Audi 5000. So despite the fact that it is the unofficial last weekend of summer, this weekend, she's been trying to make an exit. But that means it is time for an ERS tradition of Labor Day Live. So throughout the long weekend, we are going to be featuring mini concerts from iconic live albums and sessions recorded right here in Studio 88.9. So whether you're going down the Cape, you're headed north, or just out back to your deck, you can take the energy of the crowd with you. 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

My favorite Gen Z queen of Sad Girl Summer. That's the latest from Olivia Rodrigo with The Cure on WERS. And I was assuredly watching all of the coverage from this past weekend with her inaugural all-femme artist Daisy Chain Fields Festival, which, first of all, the lineup was incredible. Chapel Roan, Bikini Kill, but also very cool. All the proceeds went to charity. So they actually ended up raising $20 million for 10 nonprofits that they partnered with to benefit women and girls. So just all awesomeness all around. And I did, of course, see video footage of Olivia Rodrigo performing Landslide with Stevie Nicks. So jealous.

latest from Weezer featuring Wednesday. We might as well be strangers on WERS. That's from Weezer's latest self-titled album. It's Parker, and I just so happen to have some tickets this afternoon to see Liz Phair and Sleater-Kinney at MGM Music Hall at Fenway on September 21st. I know a couple minutes ago I was talking about how I was so bummed to have missed the All Femme Music Festival out in California, and these are also some awesome ladies in music. So if you want to go, you know what to do. 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You can put in the subject line Liz Phair. Again, info@WERS.org, subject line Liz Phair. 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

0: The latest from Wellesley College graduate Caroline Rose with Yip Yip Yow on WERS. Even just saying the title of that song is so fun. They have a new album coming out called Gentling the Horse at the Walt Whitman Mall on October 23rd. It's Parker, and if you're not already following us over on Instagram, you definitely should be, especially because we have your chance to experience Phoebe Bridgers at the sold-out TD Garden on October 6th. And go to her private pre-show soundcheck before the doors open. So what you have to do, follow us over on Instagram at WERS889 and check out our pinned Phoebe post and comment with your favorite song from her new album, Lost Weekend to Enter. We are going to be picking a random winner after 11:59 p.m. tonight. So this is your last day to enter. Follow us right now on Instagram at WERS889. Coming up, I've got The Jam, I've got The Lemonheads, and I have a new one from an artist who's putting out an album in about 2 weeks, and I'm very excited.
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Brand new from one of our favorite Irish rock groups. That's Fontaines D.C. with Marianne on WERS. They have a new album coming out called Dopamine Chamber on October 16th. Here's Tedeschi Trucks Band.

0: The latest from U2, that's Street of Dreams on 88.9 WERS. That's the lead single from their upcoming full-length album, which, if you're like, Parker, do you know when it's coming out yet? No, I still don't know. I still don't have an official date for their full-length album. I just know that it's supposed to be before the end of 2026, which we are very quickly running out of 2026. So it is Parker for your afternoon, and it's also the unofficial last weekend of summer. Despite all of my protests and complaining, the season's carry on. That means it's time for an ERS tradition, Labor Day Live. So throughout the long holiday weekend, we are going to be featuring mini concerts and iconic studio sessions recorded here in Studio 88.9, the words that come out sometimes. Iconic live albums and sessions recorded here. That's what I'm trying to tell you. So whether you're going down the Cape, you're headed north, or you're just going to be out on your back deck, you can take the energy of the crowd with you. 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

Another local favorite, that's Clara with Sexy to Someone on WERS, originally from Carlisle. She's another one that I keep seeing, like, she's working on new music, but I haven't seen a new album yet, so I don't know, TBD. It's Parker. I do, in fact, have some tickets for you this afternoon from some other wonderful women in music. I've got tickets to see Liz Phair and Sleater-Kinney at MGM Music Hall at Fenway on September 21st. So, if you want to go and you haven't yet entered, be sure to email us at info@WERS.org, subject line Liz Phair. Again, info@WERS.org, subject line Liz Phair. You have until 6. Here's Sleater-Kinney.

88.9, that's Foo Fighters with My Hero on WERS. It's Parker for your Wednesday afternoon. I hope you're having a good one. I thought it was going to be a little bit more of a rainy week, so I'm absolutely not complaining. So far, I'm just seeing clouds outside, so I should actually stop talking about it so I don't manifest them. Thank you so much for spending your afternoon with me, and I also hope that you join us during your lunch break as well for New at Noon, because I know you love listening in to find out about new music, whether it's from your favorite artist or discovering a new artist. And tomorrow, Lindsay is going to have a really good one for New at Noon. We have a new one from one of our absolute local favorites, Dave Herlihy. So definitely listen in tomorrow at noon.

0: WERS, that's Arlo Parks with her latest Beams on 88.9, which she just had her show in Boston. So a reminder, if you ever go to a show and you want to share photos and videos with us, you absolutely can. And we definitely want to see them over on the WERS app. There's just like a little tab in there. Super easy. It's Parker. And one of my favorite things of working here is getting to make sure that you get to go see your favorite artist live. And we get some really great tickets. I am super biased, but I'm also just right because I know Phoebe Bridgers is wicked sold out. But we have your chance to go see her on October 6th at the TD Garden and send you to her private pre-show soundcheck before the doors open. So be sure to listen to me tomorrow afternoon for a Phoebe or Boy Genius song every hour between 2 and 6 p.m. And when you hear one, you are going to email your name and the title of the song to info@WERS.org. 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Coming up in just a minute, I'm going to have Primitive Radio Gods, 10,000 Maniacs, and a little Jack Antonoff.
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From their latest album, Reality Awaits, that's the Strokes going shopping on WERS. I know I have certainly heard mixed reviews on their use of auto-tune, but I feel like the more you listen to it, the more it makes sense. And I definitely recommend that you check out the song Lonely in the Future. Excellent use of the auto-tune. I'm just saying.

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0: Kurt Vile, Chance to Bleed on 88.9 WERS. That's from his latest album, Philadelphia's Been Good to Me. It's Parker, and it is, in fact, Wednesday, which around here means it's Wicked Local Wednesday. So I hope you'll be joining us tonight at 9 p.m. You might know that every Wednesday evening, we have local bands playing live in Studio 88.9. Tonight, we have a session with Nora Meyer, who is a singer-songwriter born in Oregon and now calls Boston home. And she also credits her lifelong love of music and Springsteen to her dad's curated mixtapes and vinyl collection. And if you're a local musician and have been wondering, how do I play live on Wicked Local Wednesday, you can go to the Wicked Local Wednesday page of WERS.org. Coming up, I've got New Order, I've got Tegan and Sarah, and I've got an LA-based punk group that I'm very excited about.
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88.9. Very, very excited about that one. That is all femme LA-based punk group, the Linda Lindas, with Burning Out on WERS from their new album, Gotta Get Out. Now, I know we always talk about how the music is picked here by the people work here at WERS. That one was absolutely my pitch. I saw them opening for Green Day and have been very excited about them ever since. They are actually going to be here at the Paradise Rock Club on October 6th if you want to see them live.

Whatever happens to be next for Cage the Elephant, I am so ready for it. That is their new one, Beaches in Tennessee, on 88.9 WERS. Such a good one. So if that's what the next album is going to be sounding like, I am already ready. It's Parker for your afternoon. And on the topic of new music, I hope you plan to join us during your lunch break. Because if you didn't know, every weekday at noontime, we spotlight new music from your favorite artists, as well as some artists that we want to introduce you to, because we know you're going to love them. And tomorrow we have one of our local favorites, Dave Hurley. He has a new song. I don't want to spoil too much, but it's definitely got like a blues rock kind of influence to it, at least in my personal opinion. So you will have to check it out tomorrow at noon.

0: 88.9 New Music from the Womack Sisters. That's If I Let You on WERS. That's from their new self-titled album, which if you didn't know, those are actually the granddaughters of Sam Cooke. So very, very cool. And if you like what you just heard, I definitely recommend you stick around for the secret spot as well. If you want a little bit of soul, R&B, and slow jam. So just all the good stuff. It's Parker. And I want to remind you one more time, this afternoon, I do have tickets to see Liz Phair and Sleater-Kinney at MGM Music Hall at Fenway, September 21st. So if you haven't entered yet, email us at info@WERS.org and you can put in the subject line Liz Phair. Again, info@WERS.org. You can put in the subject line Liz Phair. That's about it for me. Thank you so much for hanging out. I will, of course, be back tomorrow. I am going to leave you with The Cure. I've got New Michigander and Nick's going to be taking over.
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89WERS. That is Bridget Calls Me Baby with I Can Take the Sun Out of the Sky off of their latest album, Irreversible. My name is Nick. Thank you for joining me this evening. I am so glad that you are here, and happy first day of classes to my fellow Emersonians. And I am very, very stoked for this new semester. It's a new semester, which means I get a noon time slot and I get to be here for Wicked Local Wednesdays. And tonight we have Nora Meyer coming on at 9. But first, we have some Kaiser Chiefs.

0: 88.9, that is the latest from Violet Grohl, Bug in the Cake. 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And guess what? Tonight is Wednesday, so we have a session with Nora Meyer, a singer-songwriter who was born in Oregon and now calls Boston home. She credits her lifelong love of music and Bruce Springsteen to her dad's curated mixtapes and vinyl collection. 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Coming up next, Big Audio Dynamite, Belly, Pete Yorn, and so much more.
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88.9 WERS, Geppetto by Belly, who is coming to us all the way from Rhode Island. My name is Nick. Thank you for joining me this evening. I am so glad that you are here, and I hope all of you Emersonians are having a great first day of classes. My classes don't start until tomorrow, so I can make mistakes like that because I don't have to be on yet. And I am so excited for classes to start that I'm just going to stay up all night and read poetry to the squirrels in the Boston Common. I'm not even taking a poetry class. That's just what I like to do when I get excited. 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

0: 88.9 WERS, Phoebe Bridgers with Lost Boys off of her latest album, Lost Weekend. And the one thing the song Lost Boys could really use, that really needs, is a solo from a shirtless bodybuilder with a mullet and a saxophone. And then Kiefer Sutherland can just kind of be in the background, being vaguely menacing and moody. And if you really want to see the sold-out show that Phoebe Bridgers is doing at TD Garden on October 6th, and also go to her private pre-show soundcheck before the doors open, then do we ever have the opportunity for you. 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You can find out some more ways to win at WERS.org. Coming up next, we have Jack Johnson, Julia Jacklin. This next band, it doesn't keep up that J alliteration, but they're still amazing. The New Basement Tapes.
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88.9 WERS. That is Driver by Soccer Mommy. Sophie Allison gave her name, that stage name, Soccer Mommy, because that is how she originally labeled her music when she uploaded it onto Bandcamp, and it just kind of stuck after that. My name is Nick. Thank you for joining me this evening. I am so glad that you are here. Coming up right now, we have the Stone Roses.

0: 88.9, that is Kacey Musgraves with Dry Spell off of her latest album, Middle of Nowhere. It's the unofficial last weekend of summer, and that means it's time for an ERS tradition, Labor Day Live! Throughout the long holiday weekend, we'll feature mini concerts from iconic live albums and sessions recorded right here in Studio 889. Whether you're going to the Cape Cod or headed north or just out your back to your deck or in the middle of nowhere like Kacey Musgraves, take the energy of the crowd with you. 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

have nothing to

That is the latest from Jack White. Some brand new music from Jack White, Neighbors Blues, off of his new album, Frozen Charlotte. And there's also a rare limited edition vinyl variant called Frozen Charlatan that only went out to super cool people. And since I'm not a super cool people, I didn't get one. Maybe someday. My name is Nick. Thank you for joining me this evening. I am so glad that you are here. Coming up right now, one of my favorite bands from Iceland, of Monsters and Men.

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We are so glad you're with us tonight. 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

0: 88.9, that is Hot and Freddy with Dance the Pain Away off of their new album, Big Disgrace. If you haven't listened to it, I don't know what you are waiting for. Dance that pain away with this amazing album. It is my new getting ready music every morning, every time before I'm about to walk out through the door. Hot and Freddy, it is. Watch their music videos. They are all absolutely amazing. And if you are not following WERS on Instagram, here is a great reason to start. 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That's tonight! Get going! 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Follow us right now on Instagram at WERS889. Coming up next, Simple Minds, Noah Kahn, Weezer, and so much more.
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2: Hello, my name is Nick. 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